Alright. 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The kids. Alright, thanks.

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So she came to see him one last time. Oh, and we all wondered if she would. And it kept running through my mind. This time, he's over her for good.

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1: I think it's one of the prettiest ones I've ever recorded. Boys, if you will, a little tune called The Lost Highway.

There goes another boy down the lost highway. Just a deck of cards and a jug of wine.

Take my advice, or you curse the day you started rolling down that lost highway.